check out of my mind. 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

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Like Hipsville. 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

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A summer where a time for us.

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You never can tell when Joe Hinton will come back in town. But here's what I want you

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1: What's it all about, Alfie? Is it just for the moment we live?

0: Lamont. You did it Lebedev. Who? Dream, you know.
1: Yes, I know.
2: Manchester?
1: No, Emily.
2: Alexandria?

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You didn't even want me around. And now I'm back to let you know I can really shake 'em down.